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1: They say the holy water's watered down, and this town's lost its faith. Our colors will fade eventually, so if our time is running out, day after day, we'll make the mundane a masterpiece. Oh my love, I take one look at you, you're taking me out.

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Because this could never happen again. This is definitely a once in a lifetime. Just sitting here by the fireplace, a little candlelight, a little wine, makes everything.